0: you why we don't talk. No, you gotta grow up.
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1: 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Who made this? Completely spelled wrong. 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

0: been trapped in all the freedom. Throw my heart up at the ceiling. I take another drink so I can kill the voice of reason. 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